0: value of the stolen parts as they work to determine whether additional crimes or suspects may be connected to the case. I'm Joe Morano.
1: Six suspects are facing charges in a year-long GBI drug investigation. I'm Scott Kimbler.
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0: Well, a very good morning to you, Georgia friends. And here's the deal. We are already Thursday. And as we get into the rest of this morning, we'll continue with more or less cloudy skies, patchy drizzle, absolutely a possibility, slight chance of a shower in general, with highs later today in the mid-70s. I hope you have a great morning. And I am Georgia meteorologist Ali Strano in the GNN Weather Center.
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0: Chief U.S. District Judge Lee Martin May tells the Justice Department in a letter that it would be a catastrophe and raises constitutional concerns to transfer the estimated 400 detainees from Clayton County to Irwin County Detention Center. Details are coming in from a shooting that injured multiple people in Macon last night. Bibb County Sheriff's Office says five people were rushed to the hospital after a shooting on Anthony Road and Mercer University Drive just before 9 p.m. Six suspects are facing charges in a year-long drug investigation. The GBI says they were arrested when eight raids were conducted at addresses in Emanuel, Toombs, and Candler counties. I'm Scott Kimbler.
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0: Well, a very good morning to you, Georgia friends. And here's the deal. We are already Thursday. And as we get into the rest of this morning, we'll continue with more or less cloudy skies, patchy drizzle, absolutely a possibility, slight chance of a shower in general, with highs later today in the mid-70s. I hope you have a great morning. And I am Georgia meteorologist Ali Strano in the GNN Weather Center.
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12: Which was, is Radar Love by Golden Earring, your road trip song, better than the Danettes picks? I was surprised. 48% say yes.
13: Okay. It's a great song. I don't know if it's necessarily better than your song, but I was asked what would be my road trip song. Also, Sunvolt. If you've ever heard Sunvolt, got some great songs for a road trip. Adam in Albany on that topic. Hi, Adam. What do you have for me today?
14: Good morning, Dan. Thanks for taking my call. 5'5", 127 pounds. Let me get personal here. I'd like to let you know about a couple of songs that I picked for my road trip and get your feedback.
13: Okay.
14: Number one would be Roll with the Changes from REO Speedwagon. Okay. Cashmere by Led Zeppelin. Honky Tonk Woman by The Stones. Highway to Hell by AC/DC. And also, I added another one.

0: a drive just before 9 p.m. Six suspects are facing charges in a year-long drug investigation. The GBI says they were arrested when eight raids were conducted at addresses in Emmanuel, Toombs, and Candler counties. I'm Scott Kimbler.
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8: I'm John Sweeney, a former BBC journalist and investigative reporter. 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
13: 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Yet, tell me what I'm missing here. The NFL has fined the Niners fullback Kyle Juszczyk $15,000 for during the Miami game having a celebration which mimicked chugging a beer. Drinking beer is legal. There are beer advertisements all over the stadium and on the TV broadcast covering the game. Why would that be a fine? I don't get that at all. Like years ago, the NFL, I think it was Tony Romo, came to the NFL and he wanted to join a fantasy football contest in Vegas. At the time, I don't believe gambling in America was legal, nor was the NFL taking any gambling money. So people then later said, why? Everybody knows everybody bets the NFL. But at least then, I don't believe at the time the Supreme Court had said it's legal. I don't know this. Beer sponsors have to be a top three sponsor of the league. I'm trying to think, trucks. You see a lot of truck commercials during games. You see fast food during games and beer commercials. I would appeal that thing forever. Multi-appeals coming forward, rooting for Kyle Juszczyk. Half the people at the stadium are watching the game or having a cold one. Come on. J-Mac with the news.
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17: Baffling decision, Colin. Also baffling, the Lions defense. It has been awful so far during their 1-1 start. Could not stop a nosebleed in the second half against the Saints. Obviously, the Bills went right through them. Jared Goff, though, he is not concerned at all. He actually embraces the criticism.
18: I'm excited to get back home and play in front of our fans for sure. But you love when the vultures start coming out. It's guys start guy's character really

0: Day. There was an e-bike on the road at the scene, but there's no word if anyone was arrested. A Sewanee woman is accused of stealing thousands from Georgia Medicaid. A grand jury indicted Melissa Howard last week for Medicaid fraud and making false statements. She allegedly lied about working and billed the government for $40,000 while she traveled out of state. Howard operated a behavior support specialist group called Behavior Solutions. And efforts are underway in DeKalb County to protect the local tree canopy. Channel 2 reports Atlanta's tree canopy is decreasing by about 150 acres a year, and county officials do not want that trend to continue. I'm Thomas Cage.
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4: 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Here's a look at traffic.

0: afternoon, 85 and 185 moving along. No problems at all that we can see on the interstates. Meanwhile, it's just a busy afternoon around the intersection there at Vernon, Highway 29 in Morgan. I'm Art Badman Merrington. That's your total traffic.
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4: A strong late summer heat pattern remains locked over the desert southwest. Cooler fall air continues across parts of the northern Rockies, the upper Midwest, and New England. Some rain and thunderstorms expected from portions of the plains into the Midwest, with locally heavy downpours possible. Across the west, afternoon highs ranging in the 70s along the Pacific Northwest coast to the lower 100s in parts of the desert southwest. Sacramento will see the upper 80s, Phoenix topping out at near 92 degrees. In the Rockies, in northern plains, highs generally range from the upper 50s and 60s in the higher elevations to the 70s and 80s across lower elevations. The Midwest holding steady with temperatures mostly in the 70s and low 80s. The South staying warm with highs in the mid 80s to 90s. Gulf Coast cities continue to deal with lots of heat and humidity. Along the East Coast, the upper 60s in northern New England to the 80s across the mid-Atlantic and southeast. The nation's hottest spot around Death Valley with a high of 108. The coldest reading, 26 degrees near Seneca, Oregon. That's your national forecast. I'm Monica Nelson.
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9: Love it. Misunderstandings and sports and life, overreactions, jumping to conclusions.
10: That's what you got that mat for, right, Rich?
9: That's what the NFL did with Kyle Juszczyk, trying to find the dude. He's the juice.
10: It's a jump to conclusions map. That's the worst idea I've ever heard.
9: That's the worst. Sam is here. Danny G is here. The Kron is here. He's got your updates in about 5 minutes. Covino and Rich is here every day, Monday through Friday. Thank you guys for being here with us. I'm Steve Covino. That is Rich Davis, Fox Sports Radio.
11: And speaking of juice, Sam and I were reminiscing during the commercial about the old Five Alive.
12: Oh, yeah.
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11: The half a gallon carton. And you're right, the logo, everything about it just felt so childhood.
12: 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It was like legitimately just juice.
9: Maybe maybe Kyle Juszczyk was drinking a Snapple, an old school Snapple. Yeah. Maybe a Nantucket Nectar.
12: Nantucket Nectar.
9: We don't know. Like those, we don't know what he was drinking.
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9: Perhaps maybe he was drinking that.

0: Good afternoon. Got a backup on Interstate 85 northbound approaching exit 13 at Whitesville Road, headed up towards Hamilton Road and Highway 27 at exit 14. I'm Art Madman Murray with your total traffic.
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9: You better work.
8: You better work.
10: Lidley Munster is hot, by the way.
8: Damn, man.
10: Your feedback, your phone calls, and then we are going to talk some football, obviously.
8: I think Herman was playing games, dude.
10: As we get into week three of the NFL tonight, which is a game where Jordan Love really should assert himself. But then again, maybe the Falcons show that they're not the worst team in the NFL. Is it true? I could fact check this, but we also the meme that said the Falcons haven't run a play in the red zone yet. Is that true?
8: I mean, according to Big Mike, and that guy knows.
11: Who?
8: He knows a lot of that guy.
10: Yeah, Mike? Big Mike.
8: Yeah.
10: Yeah.
11: Ask Colin.
8: Oh,
9: hey,
8: yeah.
9: Colin.
8: Why don't you? Yeah, what happened with Colin?
11: Colin
8: really told you to stop, huh?
11: Yeah, he did.
8: You see what happened?
11: Yeah. Rich got a cease and desist letter.
8: Yeah, Rich is scared of Colin Cowherd. Yeah.
10: Scared of the herd.
8: So, any other phone calls here. Okay, so we're wrapping up the anniversary. On this day, 1964, Munsters came out. Like I said, there's Adam's Family Guy, there's Munsters guy, there's Beatles guys, there's Rolling Stones guys.
9: Wait, hold on now.
8: Yeah.
9: Let me ask. So I grew up, I was born in 86, so like Adam's Family, the movies, the ones from the 90s, were my absolute wheelhouse.
8: I'm so glad you said that. That weak-ass MC Hammer song, too.
9: Oh, I was going to play Adam's Groove, but I'm going to play something that actually mentions, next break, I'm going to mention Herman Munster. But if you grew up in the 90s, the Adam's Family and Adam's Family Values were like your go-to.
8: Yeah, you know, I could see that.
9: And the movies were great. Right?
10: Interestingly enough, my wife always mentions the Adam Family movies. Same with our video producer, Spots. Like,
12: you guys don't know Adam's Family Values? Like, those are big movies.
9: They were so good.
8: An 80s kid that I grew up on the reruns constantly.
11: I was just gonna say
9: I never watched Munsters or the old black and white Addams Family.
11: Dude, our grandparents lived